Your man Mike Jones, I might be heading to Europe next summer because Noah Kahan announced some dates over in the UK. And Mrs. Jones, she's a huge fan. She said, if I can get tickets, we're going. And look, I took her to Alaska to see the Foo Fighters. We also saw them in Weezer in Costa Rica. So we do love a good musical adventure. I told her, honey, you get the tickets, we'll go. Well, you don't have to travel far for Noah Kahan. We've got The Great Divide right after Smash Mouth.

Now, what is this? It's Mike Jones, Alt 104.5. We know Cage has been working on new music. And today they asked the question on their socials, what is Dying in Reverse? Maybe that's the name of their next song. Maybe the new Cage the Elephant album. We shall see. But looks like whatever's next, it's called Dying in Reverse. What's now, though, is Beaches in Tennessee on Alt 104.5.

self-aware. It's Temper City on Alt 104.5. Wasn't yesterday enough losing Dolly Parton? Then today, Tim Curry passed away from Rocky Horror and Clue. He was with the Muppets in Home Alone 2, and he voiced so many characters on a ton of movies and TV shows. Tim Curry was one of the greatest of all time. He could do it all, no problem. Man, what a sad loss for the world. Rest in peace, Tim Curry. And enough, no more. We're not losing any more people this week. Alt 104.5.

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Tonight we have The Offspring, Dominic Fike with Baby Doll. Wednesday night is sounding good, I must say. Thanks for hanging out with Alt 104.5. And tomorrow, Thursday will sound good as well. But also during the day, we're going to have Thursday Ticket Takeover going on. 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

So far, so fake. 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

clearly the excitement for the season is through the roof. Because last night, the Birds had an open practice. 45,000 people are there at the link. Very, very awesome. And that's just for practice. We have the last preseason game back at the link on Friday night against the Bengals. And then in just a couple weeks, it's go time. Week one against the Commanders. Here we go.

While we're playing Just a Girl on Alt 104.5, I was thinking about No Doubt and their guitarist, Tom Dumont. He told us earlier this year, right before they had their residency in Vegas, that he had early Parkinson's and he's been dealing with it. There's a lot of struggles, but he's still playing his guitar, getting treatments, and being as hopeful as possible. Tom, we're with you, my brother. And anyone that's going through rough times, I hope tomorrow is a good day for you, for sure. Alt 104.5.

0: Blink's got all the love and romance with First Date on Alt 104.5. And as happy as that couple is that Blink's singing about, your man Mike Jones, I'm on the other side of things. Got a big old frown today because my bowling team Three's Company, we didn't just lose today. We got smoked. The Barristas took us down. And by the way, the Barristas, that's not even a bowling pun. What is that? But, well, whatever. They beat us. Though I will say, don't point the blame in my direction, and I'll just leave it at that. We'll see what happens next week when we face the troublemakers. Stupid Barristas, though.
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They're going to be at the Man soon on September 5th. 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

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And I really like that song a lot. Mike Jones, I'm in on it. Now, what about you? 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

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Thanks for hanging out. I'm Mike Jones. If you didn't get a chance to hear the Minicon earlier tonight, every night around 7:40, 7:45, we give you your pop culture rundown, all the nerd news you need. 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
2: I always feel like getting halfway through the week, you know, is worth celebrating. It's Alex Mack, your host here on Emerging Alts. Plus, we have a lot of new music to celebrate, too. All right, I've got Phoebe Bridgers coming up, a song from her new record. Going to play some Goose and Violet Grohl, The Strokes. Got Steve Lacy and New Edge Hill, Miles Smith, Tame Impala, Young the Giant, Joyce Manor. So, big show tonight. Make sure you're hanging out. And enjoy the halfway point of the week, because, you know, by the end of the show, we're going to be into Thursday and can start thinking about the weekend. But hey, right now, you got

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0: 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It's a chance for us to be music nerds and talk about lyrics and music videos and tours and all this cool stuff. But if you need to, you know, hit me up directly, you can always do that. Again, open book. Just follow me on Instagram. It's at Alex Mack Live. It's Alex, M-A-C-L-I-V-E. I'm talking questions, comments, requests, whatever you got.
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5, Philadelphia's alternative. We're just like cramming as many songs as possible into this full hour of new music here on Emerging Alts. My name's Alex Mack, but look, no worries if maybe you didn't hear a song from earlier this week. We still got 2 more weekdays left where I get to play another full hour each night at 11 o'clock. So make sure you're hanging out, especially if you're, you know, slowly adding some songs to your new music playlist. I got you. We're going to keep it up. Like I said, Emerging Alt is every weeknight at 11 o'clock right here. Hey, right now I got you Sam Fender and Olivia Dean. The song's called Rain Me In.

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1: Not to mention that I signed you up for the premium. 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

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This morning, the Woody Show will make your life look a whole lot better with redneck news. It's always something where you say, I'm really glad that wasn't me. 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

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This morning, the Woody Show will make your life look a whole lot better with redneck news. 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

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On today's Thursday Ticket Takeover, we have your chance to see Gorillaz at Freedom Mortgage Pavilion on September 27th. 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
1: What do you mean, one of us?
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6: Why you?
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This morning, the Woody Show will make your life look a whole lot better with Redneck News. 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

0: 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Hey, it's Thor. This morning, the Woody Show will make your life look a whole lot better with redneck news. 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

0: 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The Woody Show After Hours voicemail open for you. Anytime you want to call in, if we're on the air, great. After the show, great. Same number, 877-44-WOODY. Leave us a voicemail about anything you want.
1: Do it.
0: You know, something you heard on the show. You can make comments about any of us. We welcome all those. Those
1: we're
0: are great.
1: Do it.
0: Yeah, 877

0: than they would have liked. They're revoking my hiring process.
1: This is a reminder to all you parents out there who dubbed yourself mom or dad of the year for bullying your kids' teachers because they were trying to hold your kid accountable or give them consequences when it came to late work or missing work or plagiarized work or acting out at school, whatever it may be. You always have been, and you continue to be, the villain in this story, okay? Because those teachers that you really wanted to convince the world were so mean and had it out for your kid, and blah, blah, blah, blah, blah. No. Those teachers were trying to prevent this. That's all. That's literally it. But you couldn't have that. So, now that Gen Z continues to be the butt of the joke of the corporate world, just sit on the fact that this is your fault. You did this all by yourself. Collectively as a group, those parents did this. Have a day.
2: Yeah. Have a day.
3: Have a day.
4: Later than they would have liked. No, I'm sure they gave you a deadline to turn in the paperwork. You got this job, but you got it. Like, your first thing they ask you to do, you can't even do that on time.
3: Yeah.
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1: Yeah.
0: Woody, Greg, hey. Menace, Gina Grad, Seabass, Sammy.
2: Hello.
0: 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Texts, of course, always work wonderful. 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More good news. Food prices, they're expected to go up another 2.9% between now.
3: I was hoping for that.
1: Yeah.
0: Between now and the end of the year, about another 3%. People are spending over 11% of their income on groceries.
1: I believe it.
0: Which makes me wonder, how can the over-top expensive stores stay in business? Like Gina was talking about the place that she bought a bag of cuties.
2: Yeah.
0: Uh-huh. And every city has them. There's like the regular store, and then there's like the one that's known as being the more expensive of the chain stores.
3: Yeah. Yeah. And then there's the ultra fancy, which is like your Erewhon.
0: Right. Yeah. So there was a report, and these are the most overpriced grocery chains. Of course, there's Erewhon.
3: Mm-hmm.
0: Then you got Whole Foods, Gelson's, Wegmans, Eataly, they put in there.
2: Oh, yeah.
0: Publix, Acme, The Fresh Market, Harris Teeter, whatever the hell that is, and Natural Grocers.
3: All right. I'll make an argument for Whole Foods. If you buy actual Whole Foods branded products, it's cheaper than your regular store.
2: Yeah, what is that, $3.65?
3: Yeah.
0: But wouldn't it also be cheaper if you bought the store brand at the regular store? It
2: would
0: it'd probably be even cheaper than the Whole Foods store brand.
3: I don't know.
0: All things equal.
3: I don't think so.
0: The New York Times just did a big write-up on how rich people, and tell me you have too much money, they're moving on from fine wines, Greg, and they're getting in on fine water.
2: What? Oh, heck yes.
0: They went to a fine water competition in Atlanta where six judges, or water sommeliers, blind taste tested 107 different types of mineral water from around the world.
2: Okay.
0: And like wine, they say each type of fine water has a distinct taste depending on where it came from and the mix of minerals it has. Some of them now go for hundreds of dollars a bottle.
2: Wow. Right. It's true, though. It is different no matter where it is. Iceland has great water. New Zealand, amazing.
0: One of the competition winners this year was melted snow that had been filtered through Peruvian volcanic rock.
2: Okay, that does sound awesome. Yeah.
0: Another one was made of mist gathered from a pine forest in Tasmania.
1: Oh, my God.
0: And this whole fine water thing has been just getting bigger.

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1: Do you ever say something out loud and you realize,
2: oh my God, I am so stupid?
3: This is The Woody Show.
4: Well, Greg, let's see if you can relate to this.
5: Okay.
4: This weather guy in Maine, he pulled a UU, pulled a Greg Gorey.
5: Okay,
4: he was in the middle of doing the weather on the air, and he got just hit with this case of the giggles, man. And
5: best on TV.
4: He couldn't recover.
5: Rad.
4: So his name is Patrick Osborne. This is on Maine's WABI Channel 5.
5: This is the weather guy.
4: Yeah, I'm just going to tell you what happened first.
5: Okay.
4: That made him laugh so hard. I guess behind the scenes, it was goofing on coworkers, right?
5: Oh, yeah.
4: So, which we all do. And this one coworker, I guess, sounded like to some of the other people on staff, like the Peanuts teacher, like the Charlie Brown. And so somebody pulled up, I think it was the weather guy, he had pulled up like a file of, you know, the Peanuts teacher, but not realizing that it was one of those, you know, those ones where it just goes on for 2 hours of that. Anyway, and I guess it came through on the earpiece. And so it made the crew, because it's an inside joke, they all start laughing.
5: So as they're live,
4: he's in the middle of doing his weather thing. And that's what's killing him here.
6: Sorry, we're having a little bit of a scene off screen. It resulting in the chance for a few bits of storms in some spots. We got to finish up this weather right now. I've never had this happen before. All right, let me get it together real quick. Josh, please take it.
7: What happened to professionalism, Patrick? Thanks, buddy.
5: So stupid. So dumb. That's my big idea for. I have the best idea, guys.
4: Yeah.
5: Let's be sarcastic.
4: You should tell the weather guy.
8: Yeah.
5: Hey, anybody got any ideas? Yes. I do.
4: What's that, Greg?
5: Let's be sarcastic.
4: Yeah. Wow.
8: Solid idea.
5: Oh, I'm really bust. Yeah. Oh, God. I'm crying and sweating.
4: Yep.
5: Okay.
4: Get it.
5: All right. What are we doing?
9: Oh, my God. Yeah. Tastes like cold grease.
0: Oh. The Woody Show, back in a few. 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

0: 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It is the Woody Show.
1: Hey, yeah.
0: That would be us. Woody, Greg, Menace, Gina Grad.
2: Hello.
0: Phones open, 877-44-WOODY. Text us over to 22987. Let's talk about speeding for a second.
2: Okay.
0: AAA, you know, the tow your car people, right. Your battery dies, give you a jump kind of people.
3: Very helpful.
0: They've got some stats from a study they did looking at speeding and how many people do it. Spoiler alert.
3: It's everyone.
0: Nobody actually drives the speed limit.
2: Yeah. No,
4: never.
0: 79% of drivers admit to speeding. The other rest of those people, they're all liars.
1: Yeah.
3: Of course.
0: Yeah. Now, I believe when you say drive the speed limit, 100% don't. And that either means you're going too fast or you're going too slow. I've been stuck behind so many slow pokes lately. I'm like, what are you doing?
3: Yeah, that's what are you thinking?
0: Yeah, like especially like people at a red light and you're turning left and they're making that turn. Like, have you hit the gas at all, or is this just idle?
2: Would you like to make it today?
0: What are you doing?
3: Make a complete stop before turning.
0: As for why, the majority say speeding isn't a big deal because everybody else does it.
2: Yeah, you're keeping up with the flow of traffic.
3: I agree.
0: 31% said they do it to get around slow drivers. Yes. 25% said to get to their destination faster.
2: Yes.
0: But again, how much faster? 21% said they do it to avoid holding up traffic.
3: Yeah.
2: That's a lie.
4: They're helping people.
2: Yeah, exactly.
0: Well, that and the flow of traffic thing are the
2: two.
0: That,
2: I believe.
0: Yeah, but destination faster. I mean, how many times have you seen somebody just haul ass past you and then given time,
4: you're right behind them.
2: Right.
0: Yeah.
2: That's
0: like,
2: so
0: wow,
2: satisfying.
0: This guy was hauling ass about 5 minutes ago. How is it that 5 minutes later, we're basically in the same spot.
2: Yep.
3: Right.
2: Yeah.
0: You're right. It is kind of weirdly satisfying.
2: It is.
0: 877-44-WOODY. 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I do think it's trashy when people have radar detectors.
2: Oh, is that still a thing?
3: People still have that?
0: Yeah. I see it every once in a while. Like someone will have one like hanging out.
3: Yeah. Yeah. If those work, I would maybe want one.
0: Yeah. I always thought it was mega trash.
3: It kind of is.
0: Text us over to 22987. 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
1: Admittedly, I don't know anything about this. Have you guys seen, after all the messiness that Sammy just talked about, they get back together, and this dude decided to take this opportunity to completely crash out and unload on his woman.
2: Nice. This is the guy. This was a long-term relationship, right?
1: Yes.
2: This is not the new kind of overnight relationship. Right.
1: Yes.
2: Okay.
3: The last time I broke up with you, guess what we did? We f***ed.
2: Nice.
4: Oh, my God. Watch your mouth.
3: We did, and you know we did.
4: I know we did.
3: And you left that day, and I texted you over the phone. After we had broken up, after we f***ed, and I said I regretted f***ing you.
4: Oh, you did not, should not say happen. That. You
3: yes,
4: did
3: I
4: not...
3: did. After I busted, dude.
4: Watch your mouth.
5: Nice.
6: This guy is after pure I class.
2: Busted, dude.
1: Busted, dude.
5: After I just busted one, I said I regretted it.
2: You know what? And when that's when regret sets in.
5: Yeah.
7: Immediately.
2: Yeah, because
7: it's a fact. It's
2: Greg and I have talked about that a number of times where it's like, man, I don't know what it is about dudes.
7: Yep.
2: There's a lot of stuff that seems like a really good idea.
7: Mm-hmm. All the way to the end.
2: And, mm-hmm. and all those ideas are out the window with your load.
5: Oh, like, yeah. And then the clarity is crazy.
2: Yes. Yeah. It's like, because then all you're left with is clarity. You're like,
7: clarity and
5: that
7: shame.
5: Was not good.
7: Like, what did I bad, do?
6: Right. Oh, my God. Idea. But she clearly shame. Decided yes. not
2: just
6: to.
2: Banged a fleshlight.
7: It's a fact.
2: It seemed like a good idea because I'm like, you know what? Maybe I will put my penis
7: in
2: this.
6: Knock one out.
2: Yeah, I'll just knock one out here. Yeah, could I just do it just the old fashioned way? Sure. Rosie Palm and the Five Sisters.
7: Next thing you know, you're at your kitchen sink washing out a fleshlight. Oh my God.
6: Bad idea. You said no to this guy.
2: I know. And all the good ideas left your body, and now you're just left with regret.
7: Yeah.
2: That's how it works.
6: That's funny. Mm-hmm.
2: That's how it works, man.
5: So he's telling the truth. He's being transparent then.
1: Apparently.
5: Yeah.
2: Yeah.
5: After I busted one.
2: Just the way he said
3: over
2: it.
3: Over the phone. After we had broken up, after we f***ed, and I said I regretted f***ing you.
4: Oh, you did not, not say happen. That. You
3: yes,
4: did
3: I
4: not...
3: did. After I busted, dude.
4: Watch your mouth.
5: This one is not on my radar. I'm watching I'm watching House of Stassi right now.
2: What is it?
5: House of Stassi. Stassi from Vanderpump Rules. She has her own show.
6: Never.
2: Isn't that funny?
7: Yeah.
2: I couldn't tell you anybody on Vanderpump Rules, but now it's Stassi from Vanderpump Rules. It's like
5: she has her own show now.
2: Right.
7: All I know is the main one, Lisa Vanderpump, right?
2: Yeah. Are you watching, what's it, Balin the girl?
6: Balin Out Loud,
2: So you're into that? Because I keep hearing Jeff talk. I'm like, I would never peg you, Jeff. I would have never guessed.
7: Imagine the shame of that.
2: I would have never guessed in a million years that Jeff Garcia would be into that show.
1: I am into the clips, to be quite honest. Gina and Greg are far more into the show.
6: Oh, Menace is the OG.
1: And Menace as well. But I really enjoy the clips, and please don't judge me, but when she goes off with her Tourette's, I just find that completely hilarious. And they're all in my feed now because I watch them all the time, so... Mm-hmm. I get a good laugh.
2: So she got married?
1: I know she was
2: getting married.
5: So this whole season has been about building up to her wedding.
2: All right. So this girl, she's got Tourette's. She's the one that we've talked about her before. Yeah. We've had clips where, you know, choke that chicken, smack that chicken, something.
6: Tap rotisserie chicken.
5: Wind it up.
2: Wasn't she mentioning like guns and stuff in line at the airport?
5: So
2: like, can't do that.
5: Yeah, initially she was like getting really popular on social media, and then eventually she got her own show.
2: Yeah.
5: And then she's had a couple seasons now.
2: Anyway, she's had this boyfriend, they got engaged, now they're getting married, and Jeff is so invested.
1: I am.
7: Oh, I'm so
1: just
7: excited.
1: Because it's funny because she's walking down the aisle and she calls her dad a bald bitch. Like,
2: I guess that's one of her triggers, like bald people.
6: Bald bitch.
7: I'm so into it. I

0: Talk about regret, Greg, right?
1: Mm-hmm.
0: I have all these things that are really good TV shows, movies and stuff that are on my to-do list to watch. And I'm always sitting here, you know, I just don't have a lot of time. Yeah. I haven't had a lot of time to sit down and watch TV. Right. I want to. I'm not above it. And when I sit down, and if that's what I spent my time watching,
2: it's not going to be
0: bad. And by the way, there's a phrase for it. I think I have it. Post-nut clarity.
3: Oh, that's a classic.
2: Right.
0: Yeah.
4: That's so bad.
0: PNC. Post-nut clarity. That's a thing.
4: But the shows, dude, you're missing out, man. Like, since we're getting to shout out shows that I like.
0: Oh, wait. The one that makes beats is a girl, Menace. Apparently.
4: The one with the glasses? I don't know.
0: I want to shout out another show
4: since I might lose my time. 1,000-Pound Roomies.
3: What?
4: I'm picking that one up, too. So
3: wait,
4: there's
3: is there a different group?
4: Yeah, it's two
3: girls. Or a different couple?
4: Who live together, yeah.
2: Yeah, I've seen
0: that. These are not the 1,000-Pound Sisters.
4: No, 1,000-Pound Roomies.
3: And together they make 1,000 pounds?
4: Yeah, and they already have a second season going on. So check that one out.
0: It really is Idiocracy.
3: Mm. Oh, 100%.
5: It is.
3: Ouch, my balls.
5: But that's what makes the entertainment, you know?
0: That dude.
3: Yeah.
0: 877-44-WOODY. 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
9: 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It's Jackson checking in, Philly's alternative. 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Hey, it's a Thursday ticket takeover, friends. We're giving away tickets for the Gorilla Show, Freedom Mortgage Pavilion, on the 27th of September. You know how this works. Just listen up for the keywords. Text said keyword to 91045 for your chance to win, and there'll be several chances for you to win throughout the day. Let's get underway. Pierce the Veil and So Far, So Fake.

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0: Roots and World Apart. It's Alt 104.5. Jackson here. The first trailer is out. You can find it on YouTube. Ali G. Remember Ali G? A Sacha Baron Cohen, John. And I think it was on HBO back in the day. I can't recall, but I think it was. Very funny show. Well, now there's a movie. Ali G, Who Is I? They say the film follows Ali G after he spent 20 years chilling and is now shocked that his longtime girlfriend is pregnant. With another mouth to feed, he heads to the U.S. to reclaim his former glory. Ali G, Who Is I? Hits theaters on the 23rd of October.
1: Yeah!

Offspring, Philly's alternative. It's Alt 104.5. Jackson here. This has got to be a first. A rock star with their own lottery ticket, scratch-off ticket in Jersey. They're unveiling a Bon Jovi scratch-off ticket. The Bon Jovi-themed tickets will hit stores in New Jersey starting the first week in October. And you could win up to 200 grand on one. No design yet. They're going to unveil that sometime in September. It's Tame and

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1: Just learned this today. Did you know Dolly Parton has a secret song that won't be released till her 100th birthday in 2046? It's a song called My Place in History, and it was written to be her last. It's locked in a wooden dream box, a time capsule, at Dollywood's Dreammore Resort. And in 20 years, they're going to pull it out and reveal it. That's kind of cool. I love that idea. She recorded one last song, put it in a time capsule, and said, this can't come out till 2046. I like it. Here's Sum 41, Landmines.

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Philly's alternative. It's Alt 104.5 Foo Fighters. Best of you, Jackson here. And if you're a fan of Oasis, Liam Gallagher's been dropping a ton of hints about a 2027 tour. Of course, the reunion tour was huge, very successful. And now he's hinting at 2027 tour. Nothing official yet. We'll pass it on if we hear anything. But I would love to see it, man. Eve 6, here's Inside Out. I would

Philly's alternative, Alt-1045. Jackson here. I see the FDA just approved the first drug designed to treat narcolepsy rather than just its symptoms. I think up until now, it's just been they give them something speedy to keep them awake. In a clinical trial, the people who took the pill were able to stay awake longer during the day and sleep better at night. So good news for narcoleptics. That one always fascinated me, man. Just like mid-conversation, just nod off. I mean, it has to suck. Don't get me wrong. I'm not laughing at narcoleptics. I can't imagine. I'm sure it sucks. But you guys can just fall asleep anywhere. That fascinates me. And then people with Tourette's who just go into a profanity-laced tirade out of nowhere. Again, I know it sucks. I'm not making fun of it. You actually follow this girl on Instagram that has Tourette's, and it's crazy to watch, like, you know, she just be talking and then loses it, which has to be, like, incredibly frustrating. Yeah, I can't even imagine. Spin Doctors and Two Princes.

It's Yellow Card. Alt 104.5 Jackson here. I'm looking at pictures of the thousands of people that showed up in Spain for La Tomatino. I think that's how they pronounce it. It's that giant tomato fight. Have you seen this? Participants threw over 165 tons of overripe tomatoes at one another. Giant tomato fight, giant food fight. I don't know why they do it. It's basically Woodstock for people who want to leave smelling like, I don't know, Olive Garden dumpster. But I'm oddly intrigued and kind of want to go do it. Here's Ed Chill, Double Take.

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4: 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This is how you win. Throwing it back for the lunch hour, 80s, 90s, aughts. Classic alternative cuts today. I've got some Poe. We're going to play some REM, some Finger Eleven, some Beck. And I think we'll get underway with a little something from New Order. It's Blue Monday.

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0: It's My Chemical Romance, Jackson here, and I think it was AAA just recently did a survey asking Americans about speeding. Just said, be honest, how often do you speed? How fast do you go? Get this, 79% of Americans admitted to speeding.
1: Yeah.
0: But the number one excuse was because everyone does it. And it just took me back to being a kid. And my parents, you know, well, if Bobby jumped off a bridge, would you jump off the bridge too? It's like, and I have used that line on my own child. Oh, God, I'm becoming my parents. Oh, boy. Here's Incubus and Drive, Postmodern Radio 104.5.

0: 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Throwing it back with REM. 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If you're the type of person that likes to snack while you're responding to emails, especially if you eat with your hands, like chips, a handful of nuts, whatever, microbiologists are saying that when saliva mixed with food residue hits your keyboard, it creates what they call a bacteria cafeteria, which sounds nasty, right? They say the fix is simple. Hand sanitizer, some wet wipes. I'm always freaked out by studies like this. Remember when they told us that our cell phones were dirtier than our toilets? And I was like, oh, what? That builds a strong immune system. You'll be fine.
1: 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That's LIBERTY, LIBERTY to 91045 for your chance to win. 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

Haley and Ant Farm Jackson here. It's Alt 104.5. So the body cam footage of the Jed York arrest has been released. You can find it. It's floating all over socials. Jed York, the owner of the 49ers, busted in Ohio after police say he responded to a fake prostitution ad that was set up by undercover cops. He went by the name Joe, showed up at a trailer park with $160 in his pocket, and that's where police grabbed him. Old Jed out here spending $160 on a prostitute. Meanwhile, my fantasy dues are $200. I couldn't begin to tell you what a prostitute cost, but doesn't that seem cheap? I don't know. I have no idea. Was he getting a deal? Maybe he had a coupon. I feel like he was getting a deal. I mean, it was a trailer park. Who knows? And I'm over here asking you like you should know. All right, let's play some Incubus. Here's Drive.

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Jackson here. It's Alt 104.5. So Amazon just expanded their drone deliveries. They are in 500 cities now. So if Doritos start falling out of the sky and you didn't just smoke up, your city is one of them. I've yet to see one of these things. I've seen videos, but I haven't seen one yet. Do we have them around here? I kind of want to see one to see how they work. There's no doubt. Don't speak.

Rise against and save your Jackson here. Still summer. High today, like 84 degrees. But hey, you can get pumpkin spice lattes now. You can stand in line with a bunch of middle-aged white women in their Han Solo outfits. That might be still too warm for the Han Solo. You know the fall outfit. You know what I'm talking about. The knee-high boots, the black leggings, the brown vest. Pay attention this fall. You'll see what I mean. I call it the Han Solo outfit. However, it may have gone out of style. I don't know. We'll find out. Temper City and Self-Aware.

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Foo Fighters, Pretender, Jackson here. It's Alt 104.5. And that's going to wrap things up for me. I'm out of time. Thanks for hanging out, man. Thanks for listening. Hope you have a stellar day. Jesse's coming up next. Commercial-free ride home at 4 o'clock. Thursday ticket takeover continues. And your shot at tickets to see the Gorillaz. I'll catch you back here tomorrow morning, 10 a.m., right after the Woody Show. Leave you with some Julia Wolf in my room. Love you. Mean it. Bye. I want

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flood watch. Yes, another flood watch in effect for the entire Philly region now till tomorrow morning. Every day it's something else, I'll tell you. All 104.5 Jesse. I'm just happy it's Thursday. Big old ticket takeover. Gorillas, Freedom Mortgage Pavilion, September 27th. Tickets every hour till 5 o'clock. Got that keyword coming up just after 2:30. And a new song from Brandon Flowers coming up right after this.

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Pierce the Veil. Alt 104.5, another sports team collab announced last week. There's a Pierce the Veil theme night with the Anaheim Ducks. That's going to be in February. And then also news that they teamed up with San Diego Stone Brewing for a limited edition beer. It's called Stone Pierce the Veil, a delicious West Coast IPA that's going to be available at their upcoming show at Petco Park September 12th. Huge milestone for Pierce the Veil in their hometown.

See, Damon Albarn's been doing some press talking about this Gorillaz tour, ambitious visual and technical production. Besides also having a 14-piece live band, he said the stage is framed by a towering custom-built physical set that reflects the new album's jungle and mountain aesthetics. Also, LED panels and an immersive 3D digital environment that makes the crowd feel as if they are sitting on real mountain peaks. Dude, it's going to be nuts. September 27th, Freedom Mortgage Pavilion, Gorillaz, Alt 104.5 Thursday, ticket takeover. Next keyword to win after Bush.

0: Alt-1045 welcomes the Gorillas to Freedom Mortgage Pavilion on September 27th. 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

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Jesse, we're kicking off our afternoon discussion now. 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Question today, which musician stepped away from their band to make one of your favorite solo albums? Brandon Flowers just dropped his third solo album, Thrasher. It's a damn good rootin' tootin' country western album. All right, favorite solo album from a musician who's normally a part of a band. Join in. I'll share on the air.

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Where the hell have I been? Avril performed at Tay-Tay's wedding. Apparently, Pat McAfee revealed that on his show over a month ago. I've been consumed, honestly, with Tyres on Netflix. Season 3 just came out. Oh, my God. The guy who plays Will, Steve Gerben, unreal. And the dude who plays Dave. All 104.5 Jesse. All right, Gorillaz tickets, Thursday ticket takeover. Next Cuber to win, right?

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Gorilla, September 27th, Freedom Mortgage Pavilion. We have an Alt 104.5 Thursday ticket takeover. Two more chances to win. Your next shot coming up just after 4:30, which is also when we will be cruising inside 90 minutes nonstop music, commercial free ride home, kicking off at 4 o'clock. Until then, if you are driving, please be safe on the roads. Flood warning in effect now for like the next 12 hours. Another weather alert. Surprise, surprise.

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Nickelback. They just released a new song last week, Leave Me Behind, off the upcoming album, Everything Under the Sun, out October 30th. 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Oasis movie tickets on sale as of today. Get them ahead of time. Don't Look Back, an anger documentary. Also, IMAX early access screenings, doing those September 9th, which includes a collectible ticket. Guarantee Mike Jones already hopped on that. I don't even need to ask him. I just know. My Mike Jones Oasis radar is strong. Movie officially in theaters September 11th.

Just the question today, all at 104.5 Reply All. Which musician stepped away from their band to make one of your favorite solo albums? There's a lot of Beatles fans in the comment sections as of late. At Morgan won this, says George Harrison, All Things Must Pass. At MPen410, John Lennon, Imagine.

Goos, the Goo Goos. All 104.5. Reply all this afternoon. The question is, a musician who stepped away from their band to make one of your favorite solo albums? Question mark, question mark. Oh, hell yes. At that one guy, Fred, on Instagram. Patrick Stump, Soul Punk, 2011. I remember when that album came out. Keep them coming. Jesse, while you're on Instagram, go to Cage the Elephant's Instagram because they are teasing a new song, Beaches in Tennessee.

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1: Which musician stepped away from their band to make one of your favorite solo albums? Lots of great answers this afternoon at KMcGene10. Says Haley Williams, Pedals for Armor. Oh, another great one. John Hammond's 4. Eddie Vedder, Into the Wild. Outstanding soundtrack album. Totally forgot about that one. 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

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Smashing Pumpkins, they're doing so much right now to celebrate the 30th anniversary of Melancholy. So you will see them, Goo Goo Dolls, Muse, Benson Boone, and more. All expenses paid trip for two, plus 1,000 buckaroos, a free trip and free money. Last chance to win, coming up in just about 8 minutes. Two songs, don't move.

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Not to freak you out or anything, but it's the last week of August, Labor Day weekend coming up. Before you know it, it's going to be Halloween. This show is sold out, been sold out. Third Eye Blind Halloween show at the Fillmore. Only way in is to win. So go and do that now. 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

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Maybe you just haven't been to enough. Maybe you've never seen Gorillaz. I can assure you, going to be one of the best concerts of your life. Production, next level this tour. They've got like this LED panel projection thing that actually makes the crowd feel like they're sitting on a real mountain peak. Just read about it. It's going to be amazing. 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Final keyword to win directly following this brand new song from All American Rejects. 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

First 40, the Schwarbenator. All 104.5, Kyle Schwarber, 40th home run of the season yesterday, leading the league. Phils blank the Mariners, 6-0 shutout, 16th shutout of the season. They also lead the league in shutouts. Winning is so great. Three-game series with the Angels.

Thursday's in the books. 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Flash flood warning in effect till tomorrow, 4 a.m. Jesse, I'm out. 65 days till Halloween, which means you need to have those decorations up and ready right after Labor Day weekend. No time to waste. We must take advantage of

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2: We're watching scattered downpours and the threat for severe thunderstorms through this evening. Always remember, turn around, don't drown, as we've already had some heavy rainfall today. Temperatures overnight tonight hovering around 70 degrees. Clouds breaking for some sunshine on Friday. It's still muggy, but a less active day. Watching for an isolated thunderstorm south and east of the city with highs in the mid to upper 80s. I'm meteorologist Brittany Boyer with your 6 ABC forecast.
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Maybe Linkin Park will do more down the road with Jay-Z or other collaborations. We'll see. We got them with Numb and Encore now on Alt 104.5. Next up, though, for Linkin Park, their movie Unshatter, that's coming out at the end of September. The Oasis documentary, that's going to be out in a few weeks as well. Don't Look Back in Anger. 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So make sure you're on that at Linkin Park and at Oasis. You can see what's up on their socials. 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

It just got me thinking while we're playing Somber on Alt 104.5. If you haven't been there for a while, we have Somber tickets to win. You could see him at Xfinity Mobile Arena in November if you hit up our contest page at alt1045philly.com. We also have Weezer tickets, the Gorillaz, and a ton more. There's a lot of shows coming, lots of winning you could do on the

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She Is the Voice, and Olivia Rodrigo. World Apart from Bike Roots.

We've got the new music from Temper City with Self Aware. Also, we're going to hear Freaking Out from Dexter and the Moon Rocks right after the Ataris. Lots of good new music for you. Plus, the Mike Jones Minute Con is coming up. We do that every night around 7:40, 7:45 with your nerd news about TV shows and computers and tech and comics and art and all the important stuff. There are plans for Breaking Bad Day on September 7th for Walter White's birthday. I'll tell you about that. And what do you know about Halloween candy? How about Halloween Cheetos? Scary Cheetos are coming. We'll get to all of that in 7 minutes with the Mike Jones Minute Con. 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

I got a couple things you want to check out. Some Mike Jones recommendations for you. Number one, we have Jimmy Eat World with Sweetness now. And they did a whole bunch of different YouTube videos looking back on all the songs on Bleed American for their 25th anniversary of it. Really good stuff there. And then the kids from The Sandlot, they're all grown up now. They just launched a new show called Dugout Dads. It just came out yesterday. 9 episode series about their problems as adults with baseball. Pretty funny stuff. There you go.